something. Yeah. The sisters are not going for that no more. 'Cause we realize two things, that you aren't.

town. Your life takes a turn. About to check outside the games. And you know what I'm talking about. Just let me know if you wanna go to that home out on the range. They got a lot of nice girls.